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1: Antenne Thüringen.
2: I told her everything, kept no secret. She saw my strengths, told her my weakness. We were invisible.

could I not leak it? I look so good, you look so good, maybe we should all leak it together. 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